Darkness falls across the land. The midnight hour is close at hand. Creatures crawl in search of blood to terrorize y'all's neighborhood. And whosoever shall be found without the soul for getting down must stand and face the hounds of hell and rot inside a corpse's shell. The foulest stench is in the air, the funk of 40,000 years, and grisly ghouls from every tomb are closing in to seal your doom. And though you fight to stay alive, your body starts to shiver, for no mere mortal can resist the evil of

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1: My God, the damn thing's moving!
0: When the moon turns red, the dead shall rise and walk the earth. From the gates of hell, they have finally come. The gates of hell. No one under 17 admitted without parent or certified adult guardian.

It's almost time, kids. The clock is ticking. Be in front of your TV sets for the horror-thon. And remember the big giveaway at 9. Don't miss it. And don't forget to wear your masks. The clock is ticking. It's almost time.

and in the death, as the last few corpses lay rotting on the slimy thoroughfare. The shutters lifted an ancient temperance building high on Poacher's Hill, and red mutant eyes gazed down on Hunger City. No more big wheels. Fleas the size of rats sucked on rats the size of cats, and 10,000 peopleoids split into small tribes, covered in the highest of the sterile skyscrapers, like packs of dogs assaulting the glass fronts of Lovely Avenue, ripping and re-wrapping mink and shiny silver frocks, now leghorns, family badge of sapphire and cracked emerald, in the day now, the gear of the diamond dogs.

Hello, my name is Oliver, and I'm gonna tell you a story. 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She's only 15 years old and has blonde hair and blue eyes. She lives with her parents in New Jersey, and they love her very much. And one night, she and her friends decided they were gonna come

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So they got into a taxi and went to 3rd Avenue and 11th Street to the NYU dorm rooms and went upstairs and sat on his bed. And he said, take this pill. And she did. And then she said, what did you just give me? Ecstasy, he said. And then

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1: hey! At the Rebel Rock Vibes Machine, seeing in the big sound, seeing, yeah, man, I tell him, man, Rebel with a cars, yeah, from Frankfurt City. Big up Abel, Steers, Thomas. Yeah, man, let me not tell him, man. A big up man like Carson Steers, raw. Who goes into your house every time blending now, seeing? At the Rebel Rock Vibes, seeing, big sound, seeing, yeah, man. Ding, ding, ding, ding. Bingo, yahoo, bingo, yahoo.

Program who make meals, we don't make no commotion. Post panila, watch the ocean. Like stone love, soul we immortal. Stay on it all, big piece on my portal. Then we pull up on the pump and the total. Hey!